Taylor Swift, Opalite, number 23 on the Pop Crush Weekend Top 25 Countdown. Right before that, it was Mr. Teddy Swims, who moved up one spot to number 24. Lauren Snapp, With You All Night, and we are counting it down. We're counting it down to number 22 with Shaboozy, and we're also counting it down to July 31st when his brand new album comes out. We cannot wait. So in celebration, let's do it. A bar song. Cheers, y'all.

0: Miles Smith right there with Stargazing, number 21 on the Pop Crush Weekend Top 25 Countdown. It's Lauren Snap, and I have to check out Ed Sheeran's show. It's going to be running through August 29th. They're in Detroit. They're going to be wrapping up September 10th in Atlanta. And I say they because I know it's Ed Sheeran's headliner tour, but like Miles Smith is opening the show. So it's kind of like a 2-for-1 deal. And in this economy, your girl needs a BOGO.
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Sabrina Carpenter, Espresso, number 20 on the Pop Quiz Weekend Top 25 Countdown. Lauren Snappin. 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She was performing in Norway, and she flipped her hair around, and her extension came right out. And I was like, you know what? For as fake as that hair is, that was a very real moment. It's Zara Larsson, Midnight Sun, number 19.

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Taylor Swift, The Fate of Ophelia, number 17 on the Pop Crush Weekend Top 25 Countdown. Lauren Snapp, and right before that, we heard from Ariana Grande, Hate That I Made You Love Me at number 18. And September 24th is going to be a very sad day for a lot of Ariana Grande fans. That is going to be when American Horror Story

0: Warren, Fever Dream, number 15 on the Pop Crush Weekend Top 25 Countdown. Lauren Snap, and if you're a fan of Alex Warren, then you almost have to be a fan of Louis Capaldi. And so Alex was in this interview, and he was talking about how much he appreciates Louis Capaldi and his music. And it was Louis Capaldi who gave Alex permission to just be the kind of weirdo class clown guy who, you know, wasn't super hot. That's his words. Wasn't a super good looking dude, but always felt like he had the right jokes and the right energy. And like, that was enough. And so if you're a fan of Alex Warren, you have to be a fan of Louis Capaldi. And I think most of us are.
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Lauren Snapp, and I like to analyze everything. I analyze everything I've said, everything I've done. I think about it, I overthink about it, and then I do it again. And that is exactly how Sienna Spiro works as well. So I kind of feel like maybe we're soul sisters. It's Sienna Spiro, Die on This Hill, number 13.

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1: You remember how when COVID hit, there were actually some companies that benefited from COVID?
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Center X, Golden, number 12 on the Pop Crush Weekend Top 25 Countdown. Lauren Snapp and Harry Styles realizing that his fly was down during the final song at Wembley Stadium. He wrapped up the residency and he threw it down. Kind of. Harry Styles, American Girls, number 11.

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5: They say the holy water's watered down, and this town's lost its faith. Our colors will fade eventually, so if our time is running out, day after day, we'll make the mundane a masterpiece. Oh my, my, oh my, my love, I take one look at you, you're taking me out.

Alex Warren dropping down one spot to number 9 just to make a little bit of room for Olivia Rodrigo. She's sliding in at number 8 with a death grip on this song. It's Olivia with Drop Dead, number 8.

0: Ella Langley choosing Texas. Number 7 on the Pop Crush Weekend Top 25 Countdown. Lauren Snap, and I love American Eagle clothing, usually, okay? I will buy stuff at American Eagle online, and I never do that because it never fits right. But I love that Ella Langley is, like, rolling out this American Eagle Denim Darling collection. It is really darling, and it's also real denim. It's amazing. But I love the story that she basically would make her own outfits with her mom. Like, they would bedazzle her shorts, or they would make, like, a really cute little dress. And it just makes me think, like, is there something that your parents taught you how to do and you've just kind of kept it going through your life? Let's talk about those things that we pass down to other generations. We keep them.
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Taylor Swift, I Knew It, I Knew You. Number 6 on the Pop Crush Weekend Top 25 Countdown. We are risking it all. I've got Bruno Mars here in just a second, but Damian just slid into the DMs and he goes, it's weird, I'm actually making more with my side hustle than I ever was at my full-time job. And I am a mechanic, thanks to my uncle. I love that. Good for you, Damian. Good for you. It's Bruno Mars, Risk It All, number 5. Just a

0: It's Donnie on Pop Crush Nights, reminding you to wake up with the Kid Craddock Morning Show tomorrow morning, only on Mix 97.9 and the Mix 97.9 app. It's more Pop Crush Nights now on Mix.
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Number 3 on the Pop Crush Weekend Top 25 Countdown. Right before that, it was Somber with Homewrecker at number 4. And Tame Impala hitting us all in the face with the Deadbeat Tour. Y'all, I mean, look, people are going to these shows. They are so outrageously great that they actually feel like they're alive again. And I'll tell you what, in this economy, that might be a little bit cheaper than therapy. So grab a ticket. It's Tame Impala, Dracula, number 2.

0: Bruno Mars, our number one artist on the Pop Crush Weekend Top 25 Countdown with I Just Might, landing right there at number one. Lauren Snappin. I was thinking about like song titles recently, and weirdly enough, I Just Might kind of got stuck in my head, and I kind of feel like that might be like the most dangerous phrase. I just might. It's like the gateway to some of the best and the worst decisions we've ever made. I just might cut my own bangs. I just might text my ex. I just might adopt another dog. So here's my question for today. What is a sentence that starts with, I just might, and how are you going to finish it? Slide into the DMs. I want to know your terrible ideas or maybe your best adventure yet.
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Oh, that one struck a nerve. We are talking about the I just might effect. The I just might do something. Lauren Snap, Pop Crush Weekend Top 25 Countdown is about to wrap, but this is definitely a topic that Donnie Meacham and I are going to be talking about on Pop Crush Nights Monday through Friday next week. So listen in for that. I mean, I'm getting a flood of DMs right now. I've got Shannon who says, I just might hit reply all just to tick people off. Sarah says, I just might spend an extra $20 at Target because I want to. I love that. Yes, girl, treat yourself. Jack says he might actually cut his grass this weekend. So good luck with that. All right, y'all. Thank you so much for hanging out with me on the Pop Crush Weekend Top 25 Countdown. You guys are a ton of fun, and I hope you enjoyed the show. We'll be back again next weekend with a whole new countdown, so keep those votes coming. I'll see you later. Bye. And mama-

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3: Lauren Snap, Donnie Meacham. Everyone has an annoying coworker, right? Yeah. I'm not looking at you, Donnie. No, stop it. You always make sure that I've got paper in the copier and the coffee machine is always going strong. Yeah. What is it that grinds your gears at work and who is it? We want to know. 1-888-952-17. Donnie, I really do love working with you.
4: You know, your coworkers, though, you spend so much time with them and your coworkers really become your family or like a partner. 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That really happens. So I think just like with family or with a partner, over time, you're like, I love you, but that really, you're breathing today.
3: 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Turn this one up.
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Love you guys. It's Donnie, and this is Pop Crush Nights on Mix 97.9.

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1: 85% of folks have an annoying coworker. Lauren Snap, Donnie Meacham. If you have one and you fall into this group, let us know who it is. Slide into the DMs or give us a call. It's 1-888-900-5217. Donnie, the way that you play with your hair sometimes annoys me. It's so pretty and you're just like showing it off.
2: Oh, it's beautiful. But the thing is, I think there's a difference between an annoying coworker and coworkers that you get annoyed with. I like all our coworkers. It's just some of them like, all right, well, I'm really annoyed with you right now. But I don't think you're annoying. That one.
1: Oh, yeah. We know that one. And you do, too. So put them on blast. 1-888-900-5217.
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Everybody. 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What's this prize? We're sending one winner and a guest to Vegas for Backstreet Boys at Sphere, Saturday, August 22nd. 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
1: We're talking about annoying coworkers tonight. And you know what? We're calling them out. We have a caller, Donnie. Rachel is on the line here. She left us a little voicemail. Let's get to it.
2: Hey, Lauren. Hi, Donnie. It's Rachel. Look, I have a coworker who absolutely refuses to do her job, and it is causing me double, if not triple, the work. You feel me? Because we're already overworked, and it's the I don't give a attitude for me. I've talked to her and my manager about it, and nada, no resolution. What do I do?
3: Rachel, I feel you. The problem is, though, is I am such the coworker to where I would just pick up the slack and I don't say anything because I'm very much of your workplace is your home. It's like your second, you spend a lot of time there and your workplace, your coworkers are like your family. And it's like, I don't want contention. I don't want it to be awkward. So I would honestly just pick up the slack. But the problem is I would continue to tell the boss though, like,

0: Yeah, talk to your boss again and again and again and give yourself a little permission. You do not need to like them. It's okay, you have to be respectful, but you don't necessarily need to like them.
1: Yeah, invite everyone in the office coffee except that person. They'll get the hint.
0: Oh my gosh, you're savage, Donnie.
1: That I would do.

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1: You remember how when COVID hit, there were actually some companies that benefited from COVID?
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1: the same thing is happening with this explosive diarrhea. 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
3: 3.
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4: Dating is tough, and if you need a relationship expert, I happen to know one. His name is Donnie Meacham, and you can reach him at 1-888-900-5217. Donnie, as our relationship expert here at Pop Crush, a new study says that we should be really weary of new partners that don't want to argue with us. Is that a red flag?
5: It is, and I hate to say it because I'm waving my red flag right now. Because men always get mad at me because they're like, you never want to argue. It's like, yeah, I'm not an arguer. And it's like, yeah, but you, it just shows that you don't care. It's like, well, I don't. But that's the thing. It's like, but it is a red flag because it's like, people want you to be like invested. They want you to be like passionate about something. So if you're not showing passion, it can come across as like, you're just there for it.
4: So the next time I'm in a fight, I can literally look at that person and be like, less passion, more love. Because I don't love that.
5: Yeah.

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1: Recently got into antique shopping. I know. But here's where I am just completely mind blown. I found a Speed Racer lunchbox. It's metal. It came with the mug. $89. Whoa. Who are these people?
2: Nope.
1: $89 for a lunchbox.
2: Nope. Put it back. Speed.
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2: 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You're above all the limits.
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1: Are little favors becoming a big problem in your friendships? Yes. Let me know. DM me tonight. Donnie, I'm not a girl who will ask to like have somebody come help them move, mow my lawn, maybe like ask for big things like, can you pick me up? I'm on the side of the road. No, I will figure that out. I'm the girl that'll ask you to like remind me to call my mom or help me pick out a new set of curtains. And do I look like a blimp in this dress? Is that annoying?
2: No. The thing about favors with friendships is, yes, that's what friends are for. They're supposed to be there to help each other out. But I had this one friend who will nonstop ask for a favor. But the second you ask him for one, he's like, oh, I'm very busy that day. It's like, I haven't even given you the day. How are you very busy? I haven't even told you what day it is.
1: That's a taker, Donnie. Let us know. Givers, takers, who do you got in your life? Hit us up in the
3: Undertaker.
1: DMs.
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2: They say the holy water's watered down, and this town's lost its faith. Our colors will fade eventually, so if our time is running out, day after day, we'll make the mundane a masterpiece. Oh my, my, oh my, my love, I take one look at you, you're taking me out.

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1: What sport do you think needs to be played at the Olympics? 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
2: Wine drinking. 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Me and Linda, Florida. Ooh, honey, we would win.
1: That's
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1: Right.
2: The Malbec Madness.
1: You'd get that gold for sure. Yeah. I was thinking pickleball, but now I'm thinking wine. So
2: no, I'd get the black liver. What about Foursquare? Remember that as a kid?
1: Oh, I loved Foursquare.
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1: Have you ever been on a bad date? 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

0: the same thing is happening with this explosive diarrhea. There's a computer company. They make computers, right? And they're actually benefiting from this explosive diarrhea.
1: Here we go.
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1: You know what?
0: I thought of that yesterday.
1: I got you.
0: I slept on it. 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
0: I've been sitting on that one.
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1: Daddy, learn, hang it out.
2: How are you in the kitchen these days? I know that you don't really cook a whole lot, but have you started to kind of work on that a lot?
1: You know, I should really work on eating more, A. But then B, I've been cooking more at home, and it's not because I want to or because, like, you know, everything is great. It's expensive. Everything's expensive now. I have to cook at home. But then again, ground beef. Have you bought ground beef lately?
2: I don't know how much it is in LA. It is literally $15 for a pound and a half here in Nashville.
1: The cow, it wallows in their own poop, and you're charging me $15. Like, are you kidding? I've seen that cow. It wags its tail and flicks flies. Like, what do you mean? And it misses half the time. I can't even get that right.
3: Oh, Lord.
2: All right, so we're not door dashing in 2026, but are you cooking at home? Let us know. We need some recipe ideas. We're going to get Donnie to feel very comfortable in his kitchen. Slide into the DMs with your recipes.
1: I'm trying to find a grub husband.
2: I need a grub hub.

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1: We're throwing it back tonight. Ooh. Lauren Snap, Donnie Meacham. I love this so much. Mountain Dew, which I do the Dew. And they're bringing back the old slogan, do the Dew.
2: Do the Dew.
1: Pump.
2: Okay, well, what about Heads Up 7-Up?
1: Like, that would be a fun one. Yeah.
2: Oh, no, that's 7-Up. That's not Do the Dew.
1: Do the Dew.
2: Oh, never mind.
1: 7-Up, Donnie, was...
2: a different company.
1: Yeah, it was. But, like, don't you remember that one? Make 7-Up yours.
2: Oh,
1: wasn't that great? That's
2: vulgar. Also, what about Do You Do the Dew? I'm okay. You know what? That's a little better than just Do the Dew.
1: Wow.
2: Do You Do the Dew.
1: You just said that's a little wetter than Do the Dew. Okay, we gotta play a song.
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1: You remember how when COVID hit, there were actually some companies that benefited from COVID?
2: Yeah.
1: The same thing is happening with this explosive diarrhea. There's a computer company. They make computers, right? And they're actually benefiting from this explosive diarrhea.
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1: 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I said, yeah.
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1: I've been sitting on that one.
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1: You remember how when COVID hit, there were actually some companies that benefited from COVID?
2: Yeah.
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0: Brittany, before you go, there's something I want you to have.
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0: Shh. Yeah, yes it is.
1: But I thought the old lady dropped it into the ocean in the air.
0: Well, baby, I went down and got it for you.

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1: Everybody,
0: yeah. 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
2: I've been sitting on that one.
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hits coming at you like the West Texas wind. 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

0: 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Booking.com. 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Yeah.
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3: You remember how when COVID hit, there were actually some companies that benefited from COVID?
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1: You remember how when COVID hit, there were actually some companies that benefited from COVID?
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1: Do you remember how when COVID hit, there were actually some companies that benefited from COVID?
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10: Looks like Audrey's done reapplying her lip gloss. We can come back now.
11: Yeah, it took that whole time.
12: What?
13: You look around like you're surprised.
11: Yeah.
12: What do you mean? Yo, that did not just happen.
11: It's a whole thing, yeah. It's a whole thing.
13: Okay. Everybody knows. The world knows.
11: Now, here's something crazy that we realized this morning. And when things like this happen at school or at work, it turns into like a, whoa, no way that just happened. We had that happen in the office this morning because Trey usually wears a suit. He woke up a little bit late, just threw on whatever he had on yesterday, showed up to work, and in walks our engineer, Don.
12: ED.
11: Wearing the same exact shirt Trey is wearing.
12: What are the odds?
13: Yeah, not just the same color. I mean, the same.
11: Same t-shirt.
14: It's a from Morgan's Wonderland. We did a kids' kid event there a couple years ago, and they all gave us these like really great t-shirts. Like, they're perfect. Like,
11: they're really comfortable.
12: Very soft.
14: And so I'll wear it all the time around the house and everything, and Don will wear it up here. And just matched up.
11: Yeah. I feel like you guys are underplaying how cool that is.
14: It was weird. Whenever I saw it, I was like, no way.
12: What are the odds?
15: Everything about this day is going your way, Trey.
11: Yeah, go buy a lottery ticket because nobody won.
12: Yeah.
13: Nobody won?
11: No, I don't think so. At least nobody in the studio, which is what we care about.
15: I matched the Mega Ball and I found out that's worth $2.
11: Yeah.
13: That's awesome. Good.
11: Which is good.
15: I never checked, to be honest.
11: Yeah, I don't think so. I just kind of wake up every morning and I'll go look on.
16: I just assume someone will tell me if I won.
11: Right.
13: Well, here's the thing. I mean, you might win 4 or 5 numbers, which is still great. They don't announce those. So they just announce if there's a winner.
15: You need to check your numbers,
13: yeah. Yeah, you got
11: to check. I hit 0 numbers. So at least in our studio, nobody won. We don't think anybody won.
15: I won $2, JC.
11: Yeah. I get $2.
16: That's more than anyone else.
11: A new ticket.
13: Yeah, right.
11: Well, I'll tell you who won a bunch of money. France. Spain.
13: Yep.
11: Plus France did too. But Spain won the World Cup yesterday, 1-0. Thanks to the goal by Ferran Torres.

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1: You remember how when COVID hit, there were actually some companies that benefited from COVID?
2: 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You know,
1: the same thing is happening with this explosive diarrhea. There's a computer company. They make computers, right? And they're actually benefiting from this explosive diarrhea.
2: Here we go.
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1: I slept on it. I said, yeah.
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1: I've been sitting on that one.
3: Yep, great. 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
1: You remember how when COVID hit, there were actually some companies that benefited from COVID?
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12: 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Right as we came back. 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
11: 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And we call this segment
13: Love Letters to Kelly.
14: Dear Kelly, you are the love expert.
12: Thank you. After that build up.
14: Right. I am a mom in my late 30s with a great group of friends. It seems like all of my friends have their own struggles, which, of course, that happens. The thing is, I love my life. I have an amazing husband, wonderful kids, great family, love my job. I'm just overall happy with my life. But when I get with my friends, I start to feel guilty even sharing anything about my life, because it seems like everyone has significant worries in some area of theirs, whether it's their spouse, kids, job, etc. And I just don't have those problems. Of course, if I looked close enough, I could find something to complain about. But why would I do that if I feel truly happy? But why do I feel so guilty about this happiness? I feel like I'm not allowed to share the good things because I'm worried it might sound like I'm bragging or make somebody else feel bad. I know this is a crazy problem to have, but I can't help it. Is survivor's guilt a thing for happiness in life?
12: Oh.
14: And for the record, my friends have never made me feel bad about anything. It's definitely a me problem. But how do I get over this guilt of my own happiness?
12: Whoa. It's so funny you said survivor's guilt, because I was saying I was going to use that analogy, yeah, which you already picked up on that. I mean, look, you get together with your girlfriends, it becomes a big beef fest, right?
10: Yeah.
12: You know, people just want to complain and stuff. But, you know, don't, there's nothing wrong with you being, you know, we all go through phases of life. It could, everything could change on a dime. Tomorrow, you could have something happen and you'll be right down there with them. So just be thankful for what you have. Count your blessings. I would hope that there's a balance, that your friends don't just sit around and complain all the time. But we all go through periods of drama where you have, you know, teenagers acting up, and or somebody in the family has health problems. I mean, just you're very, very fortunate. So, I mean,
10: like you said, it could change.
12: I mean, it could change in a heartbeat, and then you're on the other end of it. But yeah. I mean, survivor's guilt, I mean, I don't know. All I can say is what I've started doing every day, because I've had a lot of stuff. We got a lot of drama going on in my family right now, is I take a walk. And before, when I try to use that to pray as well, but before I start praying, I count off 10 things I'm grateful for every day.
10: There you go.
12: And sometimes it's like silly stuff, but sometimes it's like really important things. But, you know.
15: Can you repeat them?
12: Well, like yesterday, it was like I'm walking, because I don't want to, I try not to repeat myself.
15: Right.
12: Right. But like, I'm very, very thankful that I was born in America. That's like one of the things I was grateful for yesterday. And I remember I was walking and I was looking at all the beautiful landscape of some of my neighbors.
10: Yeah.
12: And I'm like, I'm really thankful to live in a neighborhood where people take pride in their homes, because not every, you know,

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0: Everybody. 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
1: They say the holy water's watered down, and this town's lost its faith. 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

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It's Deanna. 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
1: They say the holy water's watered down, and this town's lost its faith. 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Oh my, my, oh my, my love, I take one look at you, you're taking me out.

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Basin's number one hit music mix, Mix 97.9. Did you also tell yourself this was going to be the Monday that you were going to start your new routine, that you were going to wake up extra early, get a little workout in before work, but then your alarm went off and you just hit snooze? Or is that just me?

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There is something that we all have on our phone, and people admit they're judging us on it. I'll let you know what it is coming up in 10 minutes.

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0: the Basin's number one hit music mix, Mix 97.9. There is something that we all have on our phone that people admit to judging us on. Hey, it's Deanna. It's our phone background. 1 out of 7 say, yep, I judge people on their phone background because it does reveal something about your personality. But what about if you don't have a photo? You just use the wallpaper that came with your phone? Well, some people say that's a negative because it means you're uninspired. What's your phone background? For my phone background, it's a photo of my dog wearing her hoodie. It's the cutest thing ever. So they say the most popular phone backgrounds are family members, followed by nature photos, a personal memory, photos of pets, and finally, the default wallpaper that apparently says that you're boring if you use that one.
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When people go see the Backstreet Boys at Sphere in Las Vegas, they all wear white, and it looks really cool. 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

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Have you ever accidentally liked someone's Instagram photo from like 2 years ago? Luckily, knock on wood, I have never done that. But it's a risk we take when we're scrolling on Instagram at 2 o'clock in the morning like Olivia Rodrigo does in this song. It's Drop Dead.

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Are you debating whether or not to have another coffee? I feel like you're in the safe zone. They say as long as you have your caffeine before 2 o'clock, it shouldn't mess with your sleep.

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Hey, happy Monday. It's Deanna. How was your weekend? I hope it was good. Did you go to the movies? A lot of people went to go see Odyssey, and so many people say it was visually stunning.

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1: Thanks for working with us on this Monday. It's Deanna. So have you ever been running late to work or to an appointment and you thought, I'll just speed to make up some time? Guess what? Even though you're driving faster, it's not saving you time. New research says speeding only saves you about 45 seconds, which is nothing. Also, speeding costs you more at the gas pump because you are burning through your fuel faster. So next time you're tempted to speed, ask yourself, is it worth it? Is it worth paying the extra money? And is it worth putting others at risk? I would say no. Why are you speeding? It does not make you look cool at all.

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Hey, it's Deanna, and I got to give a shout out to everyone working the lunch rush because we know it is not easy. Thanks for everything you do and having us on. I am.

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The Mix Music Marathon on Mix 97.9. This is one song that I think we are going to hear at every wedding this summer. It's Bruno Mars, Risk It All.

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Could you ever give up social media? Olivia Dean, she's one of the latest celebrities to say she has quit social media. I think it would take a lot of willpower, but it probably is freeing.

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3: Me not working hard. Yeah, right, picture that with a Kodak. Or better yet, go to Times Square, take a picture of me with a Kodak. Took my life from negative to positive, I just want y'all to know that. 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

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Well, it turns out people are judging us on what we have on our phone. I'll tell you what it is coming up in 10 minutes.

0: The Basin's number one hit music mix, Mix 97.9. Hey, thanks for working with us on this Monday. It's Deanna. So what photo do you use as the background on your phone? Because 1 out of 7 people say they actually judge us on what we have on our phone background, saying it does reveal something about our personality. But what about if you don't have a photo? You just use the wallpaper that came with your phone? Some people say that's a negative because it means you're uninspired. Now, here are the most popular phone backgrounds. Coming in, 1, family members. 2 is nature, followed by a personal photo of a memory, then pets, and then the default wallpaper that people say makes you boring. For my photo, I have a picture of my dog wearing her hoodie. I think it's cute. Don't judge me.
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You don't have to spend hours scrolling to catch up on the latest pop culture news. Lauren and Donnie got you covered tonight with Pop Crush Nights starting at 7. Yeah.

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You know how there are some songs that just put you in a good mood, that make you feel happy, and they're catchy? I feel like that is this song right here from Toy Story 5, Taylor Swift, I Knew It, I Knew You.

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It is time for Deanna's pop culture quiz. And today your question is, in which classic movie does Audrey Hepburn play Holly Golightly? I've got the answer in 10 minutes.

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Whether you want to be in your feels or not, you have no choice when Sienna Spyro is singing this song. 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Her voice is amazing. 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

0: things that I've
1: 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It's Mix 97.9 with the Mix Music Marathon. If you're exhausted every morning, I've got some tips from a medical doctor on how to boost your morning energy. I mean, some of these could work for right now if you're tired.

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It's JC Chavez. 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And make sure you wake up with the Kid Craddock Morning Show. 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
1: If you wake up in the morning with zero energy, I've got some tips from a medical doctor on how to boost your morning energy. These are pretty easy tips. Some of these you could use right now if you're feeling tired too. So they say, to boost your morning energy, you should drink some water. You could do that right now. Go for a walk. You could do that right now if you're feeling tired. Get some gentle stretches in. Eat a balanced breakfast. And they also say, this one's kind of hard, but they also say to wait to drink your coffee. And that waiting 30 to 90 minutes after waking up could give you the best benefit. I'm definitely not waiting 90 minutes, but 30 minutes, maybe I could do that.

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1: I love all the artists that are getting discovered because of social media. TikTok primarily lately. Pink Panthers is one of them. Here she is with Zara Larsson. It's Stateside.

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1: My name is Carly. 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
1: Parents, what's something that keeps you up at night? Yeah, I know. Chat with us and let us know. I've got the number one thing that parents say they lose sleep about coming up in 10. We were good.

hitting that afternoon slump? 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

0: It's the Basin's number one hit music mix, Mix 97.9. What's something that you lose sleep over, parents? Chat with us and let us know. We've got a couple of chats already. Grace said, college tuition, my daughter is 4. and we've got one from Amanda. She said, my son's starting driving lessons soon. Yeah, that's fair. But those are not the top things that parents are losing sleep over. According to this study, the number one thing that parents are losing sleep over is tech-driven anxiety. Anything regarding technology. So whether that's like screen time habits for the kids, social media, general technology concerns, parents lose an average of 7 hours of sleep each week worrying about that. That is crazy.
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Alex Warren keeps teasing us about his new album. I'm just so excited to hear the whole thing. Here he is now. It's his trending track, Fever Dream.

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We're setting you up in the Venetian. 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

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Thanks for hanging out during your drive home. 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

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It's Mix 97.9. 10 songs in a row. Experts say there is one simple social habit that can help you live longer. We all want to live longer. So I'll tell you what this simple habit is. It's actually something that is super fun. We'll talk about that coming up in 10 minutes.

0: 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There is one simple social habit that can help you live longer, according to experts. And not only will it help you live longer, obviously, it'll help you like age healthily too. And that one thing is hosting a dinner party. Super easy and super fun. They say it's because sharing a meal with friends or neighbors combines social connection, healthy eating, mental stimulation, and even a little bit of physical activity because you're running around the kitchen preparing the food. So, yeah, okay, it depends on what it is you're making that will make it simple or not, but don't stress yourself out about it, okay? Host a dinner party with some friends, have some fun, have some wine, and it could help you live longer. I love that.
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One Republic is currently working on a new album, but I feel like they've been working on it for forever. Like, I keep looking like, when's their new album coming? Still don't know. Still don't even have a title yet. Here they are with Need Your Love.

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Just kicking off 10 songs in a row. 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

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Thanks for hanging out. My name is Carly. So my husband was gone for a while at a conference, and now he's back. Now I got to share the bed with him again. Marriage problem.

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Oh my God, we'll talk more in 10 minutes.

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0: 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Dude, our obsession with protein is like off the charts right now. Every brand in existence is adding extra protein to their products. Like, we've got protein water now. What are we doing? But Campbell's is the latest to enter the protein game, and they have launched a new line of protein soups. They're bone broth based with 20 grams of protein. And the different flavors include stuff like homestyle chicken and rotini, which does sound really good. Lemon pepper chicken, Mediterranean lentil. Sounds super good. But like, why are we adding extra protein to all these things? I think we'll be okay, you guys.
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If you were swooning over the Backstreet Boys back in the day, then this trip is for you. 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
1: I've said it before and I'll say it again. 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

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It's Mix 97.9. My name is Carly. Thank you so much for hanging out today. I'll see you again tomorrow, starting at 3 o'clock. And don't forget, in the meantime, to go get entered to win that trip to Vegas to go see the Backstreet Boys. It's a super cool trip. 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
6: Lawrence Knapp, Donnie Meacham. Some things are just so silly, you gotta talk about them. So we're going to California tonight, where a man decided to use a blow-up doll.